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Kelsey Hart kicking off K92.3's Most Wanted. Ella Langley having the best day ever because Choosing Texas is now number one. 23 weeks. She's got the all-time record beating Mariah Carey. Loving life again. And at number four,

Number one tonight, our K92.3's Most Wanted, coming from Taylor Swift. She just announced she's got a new song coming out Friday. We don't know if it's country or not, but I knew it. I knew you. Number one.

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Hardy with a little teaser on his social media. Just a video of like a truck and a field and a dude, not him. It just said October 2nd, something's coming. Here's MacArthur. My name.

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K92.3, All Access on the way. Chloe's going to tell you who is going to be doing a rock album. It might surprise you, but you might be able to guess. It's right after Luke Combs rethinks some things on K92.3.

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2: It's Chloe with the All Access. One of our country superstars, could he be leaving country to start acting? We'll get to it here in a minute. But just a reminder how country music has really taken over sports, football specifically. Lainey Wilson and Darius Rucker, they open up College Game Day. Megan Maroney is a part of SEC Nation on Saturdays. Sunday night football is Carrie Underwood. Thursday night is Shaboozy. Monday night now, you may have caught him last night, Chris Stapleton. So good. And rumor has it, Carrie Underwood is thinking about putting out a rock album. She's been getting guidance from none other than Guns N' Roses frontman Axl Rose. We know she loves rock and has covered it for years. And lastly, Brad Paisley.
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0: season 29 of South Park. 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

Orlando's number one for new country, K92.3. Corey Kent still counting down until the album release on Friday. He's been rocking in New Jersey every day for the countdown. Last night, Brett Favre, number four. Throwback. Here's Empty Words.

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K92.3 with Coe Wetzel and Ella Langley. Coe actually got into music when he was a kid because his mom was a singer. He started singing at about six. Here's Jaded.

K92.3 with Jacob Hackworth. He's written a bunch of songs for other folks. He's got some new music dropping Friday, and then he's got his debut EP on the way next month. This is called What Took You So Long. You told me.

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K92.3, Taylor Swift coming out with a new song Friday. It's called Patient Zero. That doesn't sound super country. But Friday, 925. Does it have anything to do with...

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You can totally multitask and still win that $1,000. 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

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Think about what being on TV did for folks like Blake Shelton, Luke Bryan, Keith Urban. It's going to have the same effect on Riley Green now that he's on The Voice. 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

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Lainey Wilson had this song she posted on her Instagram, WWDD. What would Dolly do? I guess I must have missed that one. 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I thought it was new. 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
8: All right, so this morning, we kick off the show with a little bit of a dedication to those of you who paint for a living.
5: Worst
8: job. Now, of course, we can talk about, you know, artists who actually take it to canvas. But some of y'all, you paint our houses. Legit right now, there's a whole crew at our theme parks that are painting to make sure that whenever the guests arrive, that their experience is a brand new, fresh, brightened theme park.
5: Yeah, well, you got paint overnight, because if not,
3: you lean into it and the whole family goes, oh, and
8: what
3: then
8: is
3: you
8: got
3: to buy a whole new wardrobe for the whole family, eh?
8: So if you paint this morning, just know that this morning's show, yes, we appreciate you. A lot of people, we only get to see your work, but we don't get to see you in action. So this dedication goes out to you.

0: Man, I want to give some love to my man, Russell. He works for Sherman Williams, and he said, he just texted us right now. He said, thank you for giving that out to all the painters. Obi, Chloe Slater, K92.3. Hey, so listen, you want to paint your house $1,000? Why don't you use our cash? You can even get $2,000 on this morning show, 7 o'clock and then 8 o'clock.
1: Yeah, well, you don't have to buy paint that still has lead in it. I'm sure they still have a couple buckets kicking around.
0: Okay, it's too expensive, though.
2: Oh, my
0: Give
2: gosh.
0: Give me the lead paint.
2: Hey, but Betsy, she's a business owner, and her day David even said she's a prolific business owner. What she does may inspire you to quit your job and chase your dreams.
0: Well, it inspires me to go get a dictionary real quick.
2: Okay.
1: Prolific?
2: Hey, that's a big word.
0: That's not prophylactic, right?
1: Oh no, I think it ends with a K.
2: Second date is next.

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1: Two people, one date, zero texts returned.
0: Second date update.
1: Brought to you by attorney Dan Newlin. In a wreck, need a check, Google Dan Newlin.
2: Betsy, we're going to give you the compliment. You sound like a woman who's got it well put together.
3: Hi, thank you. I like to think so.
2: Where are we? If you've got it put together, like, why is this dude not calling you back?
3: I really don't know. We had a great time. We went to this really, really cute ocean-inspired shrimp burrito place, which I love seafood. He took me there because I liked it. He paid for dinner and everything.
2: Wow.
3: But he's just not responding anymore to me.
4: What is it about David that you like? What makes him the catch?
3: Yeah, he just seems so sweet. We got along really well, and he was really funny.
2: Are his looks something that you would be happy with for the long term?
3: Oh, definitely, yeah. He had a full head of hair and everything.
5: Wow. Good. That's great. That is always a plus from a lady's perspective.
2: But some people like the Kenny Chesney look.
4: Yeah. In the end of the date, you guys said, good night. I want to do this again. What'd that look like?
3: Yeah, we said goodbye. We had a really nice hug. We went our separate ways, and he said he would text me the next day about another date, but I never heard from him again.
5: That stinks, especially the wondering, the waiting. It's like, sister, you deserve so much better. Just move on to the next guy.
2: Yeah, it could also be a simple misunderstanding. We've heard those too, so let us call him, and we'll get the both of you talking, okay?
3: Okay, thank you. Yeah.
2: Yes, looking for David, please.
6: Who's this?
2: Okay, so David, it's Obi, Chloe, and Slater. You've got three of us. We do a morning radio show for K92.3. And
6: I'm familiar with you guys. I know the show. I know what's going on.
4: Okay, first of all, you could see me a little excited.
2: We're not the worst show.
6: No, I get it. I'm not thrilled about talking about a date on the radio with freaking everybody.
2: Okay, so then let's get down to it. Since you know what we're calling about, it's Betsy. Is that a surprise?
6: Yeah. A little, I guess. Hi, Betsy.
3: Hi, David.
2: Oh, okay. All right. Well, here we go. We got one of those open second dates where you guys both know about the product here.
6: I'm sorry. I guess I should. She's a great person, but just not for me. I'm sorry.
3: Yeah, I was really confused at why you didn't text me when you told me you were going to text me.
6: Okay, well, you know? I mean, in all fairness, I really didn't say that, hey, I'm going to get right back to you. You just said, hey, let's keep in touch. And I basically just smiled and nodded.
5: So that was you saying what? No?
6: It was me trying to gracefully kind of back away. I am looking long term as far as, you know, in marriage and stuff like that. Maybe I guess would say careers is the best way I could put it.
4: We don't even know what she does, right?
6: She's got her own business. Oh yeah. Betsy's Etsy's, something like that.
2: Betsy?
3: Yeah, Betsy's Etsy's, David.
2: What does it do? What do you do, Betsy?
3: Well, I'm an artist, so I make and sell wine cork art on Etsy. It's a very successful business.
5: Good for you. That's awesome.
2: Oh, what kind
3: Thank
2: of art?
3: Thank you so much.
5: Wine corks.
3: Wine cork, yeah. So I make decor, family names. I make little animals for babies.
5: Cute.
3: People commission me to make things for them.
2: Oh, using wine corks alone?
3: Yes. I use a lot of wine corks. Sometimes I incorporate other little bits of rubbish or things that I find.
2: That's cool.
5: And you do this full time?
3: I do. Thank you. Yes, I do. Yeah. Yes.
2: So I'm looking at this right now. Oh my God, that's awesome. You're incredibly talented.
3: Oh, thank you.
4: So well, David, what's the problem? What don't you like about that?
6: It's just not sustainable. I mean, it's they're little tchotchkes. It's not really a career. It's kind of like a hobby. Oh, and wow. I mean, she showed me the pictures and stuff. And one of the things she tells me is, like, she gets all the wine corks herself. Those are all bottles that she has,
3: actually, David,
6: you know, utilized herself
3: sustainable.
6: To get the corks from.
3: It's very sustainable, both in monetary value and also in...

0: it looks nice. It's cool and everything, but it's just, it's not for me.
1: So. Do you think she's trying to recruit you to like drink some of the wine to help her?
2: Oh my gosh.
3: Yeah, David, why write it off so quickly, you know? It's a very successful
4: business. My God, I see a cork stork.
3: Too, but
1: a cork stork?
4: Yeah, the bird. You made a stork out of cork.
3: Yes, that was one of my favorites. That was one of my favorites.
4: Yo, you are talented.
0: Was that the fetal alcohol syndrome model?
4: So not a second date then, huh?
3: Hey, look, it's not for you. I understand, but one day you'll understand that
2: totally.
3: It's a legitimate business.
0: Okay, all right. Gotcha.
5: Second date update.
6: Did you miss it?
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4: Ooh, and those second date updates, man. You know, what's interesting is that may be your scenario, and you can always go back and listen to any of those on the K-92-3 app.
1: And you can drop your corks by the station. We'll make sure that they get to Betsy.
4: Don't donate them. Yeah, there you go. So this she doesn't have to drink herself into...
1: I don't want to get her a sponsor.
2: I doubt she's drinking that much alcohol, right?
4: How is she getting away?
1: NA wine?
2: Okay. But hey, when you turn 16 years old, right, what's your thought? It's like, I want a car, be able to drive on my own, celebrate my sweet 16. Not for this little world changer. She's changing our lives by the minute. What did she just create? We'll find out with

0: Toby, Chloe, and Slater.
1: Eric Church was the commencement speaker at the University of North Carolina.
2: His eyes are freaky.
3: Just freaky because we've never seen them.
2: Is
3: so, like,
2: it?
3: When we see them, we're like, oh, put those back.
0: K92 3. 2-3.

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1: Doing the right thing.
2: We have some little world changers, that's for sure. Angela, she's 16. When you were 16 years old, boys, what were you thinking of?
3: Oh, man, I was thinking about my first job, making that money, putting some rims on my car, my Toyota Celica, my 1986. Girls.
2: Girls. A lot of 16-year-old boys would agree with you there, Slater. But Angela, she recently developed a unique fire extinguisher that uses sound waves to put out flames in a matter of seconds. So I want you to listen to how brilliant she is. Her device, it uses battery, a frequency generator, and a speaker. The speaker emits like different pulses per second to push oxygen away from the fire. At 16 years old, y'all, she created this.
3: Wow. You know, that reminds me of like a superhero power in Marvel. Like, you know, yeah, like one of those that can just kind of put their hands out and whoop, whoop, whoop.
2: Exactly. Well, and I think it's pretty cool to invent a fire extinguisher that doesn't use the water or the chemicals. Like, it literally emits these sound
4: waves.
2: That's
4: awesome. Yeah, and you know what? There's no 16-year-old boy that's thinking about that stuff, right? He's thinking about cars and girls.
3: She's way out of a lot of boys' leagues.
2: Exactly. Oh, man. So, again, to Angela, you today, you're doing the right thing.
0: Doing the right thing. Brought to you by
2: BestWindowsFlorida.com.
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3: Man, it would be so interesting to see her hook up with the fire department and see what they could do with that, a device like that. That's awesome. Okay, now coming up next, though, Chloe, we had a lot of response. A lot of people would love to see you get big again. And I'm talking about when you get huge.
2: What, do you want me to eat like 400 cheeseburgers?
3: No. Sumo suit. Sumo suit.
2: Oh, great.
3: Talk about it next.
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6: 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I-4 West moving smoothly from Sanford past Champions Gate. I-4 East delays past Osceola Parkway. You're up to speed on the 417. Heads up for construction 192 East Benham Westbound between Vineland Road and Orange Blossom Trail. 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
3: OB, Chloe, Slater, K92.3. You know, we now have a fourth member of the show. It's the sumo suit.
2: Here we go. You guys are getting such a kick out of this stupid suit that I have to wear.
3: Well, okay, so this sumo suit, first of all, Slater, thank you so much for buying this thing from Amazon.
4: You're very
3: welcome. I don't know how much it cost you.
4: $19.99.
3: We just have to talk about the impact in which this sumo suit that you threw on last week that you were supposed to wear over the weekend, how much it's made. So you ready to talk about the sumo suit?
2: Yeah, let's do it. I lost a bet, and now I've got to rock this thing. It's hideous, by the way. We'll talk more after Luke Bryan.

0: That's Luke Bryan on K92.3, Orlando's number one for new country. Please don't forget about that cash that we're giving you, because you may be on the hunt for a Halloween costume. For those of you who have multiple kids, you know what it's like to head on to the costume store or give them freedom to shop on Amazon and look for their favorite gifts. Use our money, okay? You could be the next sumo suit owner. Just the same way we are.
1: Yeah, if you're like a degenerate gambler like our own Chloe here, who doesn't understand when you make a bet, you have to hold true. And last week you backed up over it. And then you were like, you know what? I'm going to double down.
2: I did.
1: I'm going to double down.
2: Yeah, because I have that much confidence in my UCF Knights. And you guys can throw whatever bets at me the rest of the football season. I'll say yes to them because I know my Knights are going to finish out the season with all wins.
0: All right, when's the next game?
2: TCU. We play Texas Christian University. That's a Big 12 conference game.
0: That's so Texas Christian?
2: Yes. So this
0: are they even good?
2: Yes.
0: Hey, listen. Hey,
2: I love my UCF 2-1. They almost competed for a national championship. Yeah, almost won.
1: And they're allowed to have 12 people on the field. God,
0: 12 disciples. Yeah, so I always say that because listen, I love being a Christian, but most of the Christian schools are a little wah wah wah.
2: All right. Well, it's the first Big 12 conference game of the year, so this is a major game, which means the Knights are going to bring the heat because we need to win this game.
0: Bring okay. Well, you know what? We need to do something with this sumo suit. So you just said again on the air, which, by the way, Chloe, you keep painting yourself
1: you
0: into this
1: back
0: corner.
1: It up.
2: Did they win last week? Yes.
0: So you think they'll win again?
1: They lost the game before.
2: Okay, that's the one loss of the season so far. Give UCF more credit, please.
1: They have won. They have lost. They have won. They will lose this week, and then you get stuck again.
0: Will you be willing to wear this? Did you see how many people commented on the sumo suit?
2: There were hundreds of you that loved me in the sumo suit, and a lot of you creepy guys, like, you want me that big, and you're talking about my toesies, and like, ew.
1: Listen, okay. You gotta be appreciative.
2: Touching my legs in that sumo suit,
1: Obi, you're a married man the last 20-some years. How many times you actually told your wife that you like her when she's big?
0: Yeah, it's time for a commercial break.
3: Obi, Chloe, and Slater.
2: You guys can come up with whatever you want. I'll say yes to it because I'm that confident.
0: The sumo suit's back. Okay, so why don't we'll drum up something because last time, remember, we wanted to put you out in the streets, and I think people roasted us for putting our sweet Chloe Bell out on John Young Parkway. So we'll come up with something a little safer.
1: How about a road or a boulevard? That's a
2: lady. Go for it. But hey, imagine Ella Langley in a boxing match competing against a legend like Mariah Carey. The comeback story no one saw coming. We'll share more on the All Access next.
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17: I'm Channel 9 Eyewitness News meteorologist Daniel McFarland, and we are watching some isolated to scattered thunderstorm chances during the afternoon. There's also an isolated chance we could see some pockets of heavy rain, and temperatures will be on the way down after today. For Channel 9 Eyewitness News, I'm meteorologist Daniel McFarland.
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0: Keith Urban, the last rumor was is that he was linking up with Jennifer Lopez. I don't know about that.
1: What?
0: Yeah, you told us that. You told us that in the All Access, Chloe.
1: Did I make that up?
2: I don't believe a word you say anymore.
0: No, the problem is that there are rumors and some
1: I'm
0: of these
1: I'm joking because I don't know if I said that.
0: Some of these rumors are unbearable.
2: Unbelievable.
1: Even. All right, guys, whatever. I don't remember making that
0: Can we even believe what you have for us next?
1: Yeah, you can. All Access, because numbers show. Ella Langley, imagine her competing in a boxing match with Mariah Carey. The comeback story, y'all, it's insane. At the level of Mariah now sits Ella Langley. We'll talk more in the All Access.

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3: Ella Langley now on the status of Mariah Carey. What did she just beat her in? We'll get to it here in a minute. But first, Taylor Swift, she surprised us all yesterday by announcing that she's got a new song coming out on Friday. It's called Patient Zero. Taylor said she's been impatiently waiting to share the news with us. Also, can we talk about her hubby too, Travis Kelce? I've been seeing her at all the games. He just completed an NFL record for the most yards after the catch. Taylor was there to watch it. Like, they are a powerhouse together right now. And then rumors are swirling that we may be seeing Morgan Wallen, speaking of football, this weekend on College Game Day, Saturday morning. Nothing has been officially confirmed yet, but a little backstory and some sleuthing that I did on my own. Tennessee is playing Texas there in Tennessee. Morgan Wallen, huge Tennessee fan, grew up outside of Knoxville. Only makes sense for him to go back. And he just dropped his merch, new merch, and it says Tennessee versus Texas, September 26th. So I think that's him basically giving it away that he will be the guest picker on College Game
4: Day.
3: Man,
4: what a popular time for Morgan Wallen. You know, right? We just talked about him being on the soundtrack of Grand Theft Auto 6. So, I mean, strike while the iron's hot, right?
3: Exactly. And then lastly, our girl Ella Langley, she now holds the record for the longest staying number one song in the world with Choosin' Texas.
5: Drink and Jack. He's choosing Texas, I can tell.
3: It's crazy, and this is what she had to say about the exciting news.
6: What? Thank you so much. It's changing my life. It's changing lives of my family. It is truly growing an atmosphere for something I'm going to be able to do the rest of my life.
3: So the song actually just surpassed Mariah Carey. Ella went number one for 23 weeks. This song was number one for 22 weeks. All I Want for Christmas.
4: Ella Langley beat out Christmas.
3: Isn't that insane, y'all?
4: Hey, congratulations for Ella. You know, I mean, this is when she said that that's it. Like, she's taken care of for the rest of her life. What she means by that is now with the amount of number ones that she has, especially with the popularity of that, she could be part of any fair, any town festival, any sort of a three-day hangout. She could be part of any of those now for the future.
7: You think? I don't know if Mariah Carey still has people. But if she does, do you think they're getting on the horn with Ella Langley's and are like, hey, maybe a duet? We redeem All I Want for Christmas to you?
3: Yeah, maybe.
8: Strike while the iron's hot.
7: Yeah, I said that earlier. It's hot. It's going to burn
3: That might be coming. You're up to date with the latest in the All Access. Don't forget to check out more there on our Instagram at Kennedy23 Orlando.
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29: 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Westbound on the 408, slowdowns past Goldenrod Road. I-4 East, slow past the 429, then 192 to Apopka Vineland Road. I-4 West delays past Lake Mary. You're up to speed on the 417. 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Grab your phone and text the word TRUST right now to 20129. That's TRUST to 20129. That's traffic. I'm Dory Don.
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0: Slater, K92.3, the station that is bleeding money right into your bank account, especially during the mornings. I mean, you're about to get $1,000 right now. Chloe, please tell me you've got some easy questions, yeah?
1: I mean, how much easier could it get? What's the capital of Virginia? You have to know that in like third
2: Tupelo.
1: Grade.
2: Yeah, D.C.
1: D.C. No, Washington. Richmond. Richmond, Virginia.
0: Oh,
1: boys.
0: Yeah, that Virginia.
1: Geography, not your specialty.
2: I don't consider that. That's lowercase more than capital.
1: Okay. Those 10 questions, 60 seconds on the clock with $1,000 minutes next.
0: I really feel dumb right now. Yeah. On the track.

0: Obi, Chloe, and Slater wake you up laughing.
1: I was back on my favorite college campus, UCF. I'm a very proud alum.
2: Can we share the moment of you running out of the tunnel?
1: Let's do it.
3: I saw the video. You said ladies' night, but there was just all dudes everywhere.
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2: Yes, good morning.
3: Good morning.
2: We're ready to play the $1,000 Minute. LaToya, how are you?
3: I'm good. How are you?
2: Doing fantastic. What town would you be putting it down for?
3: What town is Osteen?
2: Oh, yes. I've done a lot of duck hunting in Osteen. All right, so let's do it. We got 10 questions, 60 seconds. You knock them all out, you're going to get $1,000 right now.
4: All right. If you don't know the answer, say pass for me, sister. We'll come back to it at the end. Whatever you lock in first, I got to take if you're ready.
3: Okay, I'm ready.
4: Can you name one of the coaches on The Voice this season?
3: Blake Shelton?
4: What is 28 plus 12?
3: 41? No, 40.
4: Can you spell Florida?
3: F-L-O-R-I-D-A.
4: What is the capital of Virginia?
3: Oh, I used to live there. Richmond.
4: The House That Built Me was recorded by which one of our country singers?
3: Miranda Lambert.
4: What part of your body do you use to see?
3: Eyes.
4: What do we call the colorful leaves of fall?
3: Pass.
4: 55 minus 5 is what?
3: 50.
4: What animal has long ears and hops?
3: A rabbit.
4: How many minutes are in a half hour?
2: That's
4: 30. Oh. 30, I'll give that to you.
5: Man, when she said, can you name a coach on The Voice, you just should have said no.
4: Blake Shelton was a coach. Now in his seat, Riley Green, one of our country artists there.
5: Man.
4: 28 plus 12 is actually 40. I know you said 41 and then went back in your answer 40. We got to hold on to that money.
2: I love your energy.
4: I know, she's so fun.
2: You got to send this girl.
4: Yeah, you're going to see Tim McGraw this weekend. Have fun.
3: Oh, yay, thank you.
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2: Hey, can't wait for you to be like our people who's in Maitland and St. Cloud who have already won the money. 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
4: Oh, man. So you've heard about the Dalai Lama, right? How about the Dalai Dala? There is some major drama that is happening behind the scenes right now with Dolly Parton's entire family.
5: And it's not having to do with George Washington being replaced by Dolly Parton on the bill.
2: That's could you imagine?
4: Could you? We'll talk more after Lauren Elena, Chase Matthew.

0: Jesus in her. Her mama and Dada.
1: Dada.
0: I meant Dad. Dada came out.
1: Dad, I couldn't let that go.
0: You know what I mean.
2: I'm going to call my daddy Dada.
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0: that.
1: John Morgan, K92.3 Music. Obie, Chloe Slater. Man, you know, Dolly Parton, like, she just brings great memories to my head. So why are we talking about this?
2: She's an angel, and I never thought we'd see so much drama surrounding her. Poor Dolly is probably up in heaven looking down right now at her family and is mortified.
3: She's spitting.
1: Girl, when you're in heaven, you ain't got time to be mortified.
2: She's rejoicing, but she's looking down and mortification going, what is going on down there?
3: She's purified up there.
1: No, maybe there's more to Dolly Parton's story than we knew. Wow. Talk about it next.
3: What?

0: Lainey Wilson on K92.3. Man, I love that she's so heavily involved in college football and just all the different country artists that are involved. As a matter of fact, you'll have a story here at the end of the hour with Morgan Wallen.
1: Yeah.
0: Okay, but first, let's get to Dolly Parton, okay? Because, like, this is drama.
1: There's a
0: drama
1: lot,
0: for your mama.
1: A lot that's happening. So Dolly Parton's nephew and longtime head of security, his name is Brian, he has been fired from his head security position. If you remember back in August, he was the one that specifically Dolly had asked to make the announcement about her passing.
2: I've imagined the heaviness of this moment. Dolly is in the arms of Jesus, surely met by Carl, her parents, and countless others who have watched her and longed for her to meet them in the heavens.
0: We trust that dude.
1: And that just tells you how close that they are, right? That she had asked him to do that. Well, after her passing, things now apparently have become very tense in the family between Brian, the nephew, and people who are managing Dolly's estate. There's a lawsuit that's been filed by the state, alleges that Brian now is sending these like threatening text messages to Dolly's longtime manager.
0: No.
1: Oh, yeah. There's like, he lost, I mean, his whole position with what he was doing.
0: You know, I've never really been a part of a family that has like power. You know what I mean? Like a grandfather that has a lot of money or dad had a lot of money. But as soon as that person passes, I can only imagine the drama that goes on behind the scenes.
1: Yeah.
0: You know, all of a sudden families start saying things to each other that they would have never said before.
1: Well, and I think too, because Dolly's estate, you know, we think of state, what do we think of? We think of property, home. It's not just that. It's her music, her commercial legacy, her various different properties. There's a lot of attention. Who controls now and protects the legacy of her moving forward?
3: Since AI came on, there's a lot of people that with the likeness thing you make. Shirts, you can make all sorts of stuff.
0: Sure, that's all Dolly stuff.
3: And Brian is so bad. And like putting his nose where it doesn't belong. He was the security. It didn't do a very good job. She ended up dying on his watch.
1: Yo. Oh my God.
3: I don't care if she had a sickness.
1: You need to go to church for that.
3: Listen.
1: You need to go to church on Sunday for saying that.
4: Obi, Chloe, and Slater.
1: That was not nice.
0: Okay, so when family passes, who gets a piece of the pie?
1: Hmm.
0: How do you decide that? Okay, can we have that conversation next?
1: Let's do it.
0: 6 minutes.
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8: 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I-4 West, slow from the 417 past Lake Mary. Eastbound delays past the 429, 192 to Apopka Vineland Road. You're up to speed on the 417. 408 westbound, slowdowns past Goldenrod Road. 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
0: Oh, man, we've got some drama here. 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
0: Obie Chloe Slater. You know, we're talking about Dolly Parton. You know, when you pass, do you have a plan for who gets a piece of the pie?
1: And you think of Dolly and the legacy that she leaves behind and her big family. How do you divvy things up and determine who is going to get what? That is the major drama that's going on behind the scenes right now.
0: Bro, one person's passing can break up the entire family if you don't have this plan in place. So we'll talk about it after Kenny Chesney. It's K92.3.

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0: on K92.3. You know, how many hours have you put into your passing plan? Huh? How are you going to divvy up the pie when you die?
1: It's not something we want to think about. You're making it sound like it's this grand old exciting thing.
0: It's like a slam poetry over here. We were just talking about Dolly Parton. You know, so Dolly Parton passes, right? And of course, we love Dolly. We're able to honor her. But now is when things get sticky because you've got the family now. Who gets a piece of this? Mm-hmm. Who gets a piece of, you know, Dolly, listen.
2: I thought the Cup of Ambition would be a fantastic name for a coffee brand.
0: She's got the coffee brand. She's got the cake brand.
1: The
0: She's
1: dog
0: got the hotel.
1: Toys that are coming out. The new hotel, the Dollywood.
0: So who gets a piece of the pie? And the reason why we're bringing this up is because do you have a plan? You know, we've seen this before with our own family that if you don't have a plan, it can tear the family apart.
1: And I think what I've learned as I've watched grandparents pass away is that that plan is so important for that loved one in your life. To let whoever that person is know that is responsible for your will, your trust, your executor, they know what is going to happen.
0: All right.
1: And so that way you know ahead of time, there's no fighting when the time comes of, well, what happens to this? Where does this car end up going?
0: Well, perfect. I'm so glad that you brought that up because I wanted to bring up some scenarios. Not all of our parents are Dolly Parton, right? So not all of us are going to get these riches and properties and stuff like that. But Chloe, to the point of who gets dad's truck?
1: Right.
0: The point of when parents die, who splits the house? Mm-hmm. When the safe gets opened, who gets their hands on the stuff that's in the safe?
3: So what are the options here? You divvy it up where, say, there are two kids, and then each of those kids get grandkids all get the same. The kids all get the same, no matter how much they were in the picture. Or do you pick favorites? Well, you were here. You did a lot for me. You get more money.
0: That's really rough. You know what? I would love for a professional to call the show, too, because it would be so great to get you on the air. Because let's do the three-kid scenario, right?
3: Yeah.
0: The one adult kid who helped you, who never left, who stayed there the entire time. Then you got the other one who got married, maybe a job forced them to move, but they came for the holidays.
3: Oh, that would be nice.
0: Then you got the third kid, the baby, who never came at all.
1: I think it's all about your relationship with each one of your kiddos. And as the adult child looking in the mirror and having a conversation with yourself of how much time did I really spend with my mom and dad? What really am I doing in trying to get out of this?
0: I know there's somebody listening right now that you're trying to get your paws on some of what grandpa had or some of what dad had. You weren't even involved.
3: Sure. And you know what? If you're talking about three kids, there's three options in a way. You guys know who Elijah Rempert is, right? The guy that invited Rock, Paper, Scissor.
1: Just
3: Rock, Paper, Scissor. And then the winner gets all.
0: Yeah, imagine.
4: Obi, Chloe, and Slater.
0: Imagine if that's the way they did it, like in the courtroom.
3: Yeah,
0: like,
3: great.
0: Like the judge just sits and says, all right, you stand here and you stand here. Let's do it.
1: Could you imagine?
3: How many husbands would get beat by their wives for not picking paper? Pick paper. What are you doing?
1: Oh, my gosh. Hey, but imagine Ella Langley in a boxing match competing against a legend like Mariah Carey. The comeback story. She's sitting on top of the world right now. The All Access is next.
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11: 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Heads up for a crash 417 northbound at Colonial Drive, a crash John Young Parkway at Millennia Boulevard, Kirkman Road, a crash at Vineland Road, I-4 West, slow past Lake Mary, eastbound delays from 192 to Apopka Vineland Road, stop-and-go delays westbound on the 408 from Goldenrod Road to I-4. 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
23: I'm Channel 9 Eyewitness News meteorologist Daniel McFarland. We are watching some isolated to scattered thunderstorm chances during the afternoon. There's also an isolated chance we could see some pockets of heavy rain, and temperatures will be on the way down after today. For Channel 9 Eyewitness News, I'm meteorologist Daniel McFarland.
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0: Hey, for real, I'm going to take this moment right now, Obi, Chloe, Slater, to thank all you women out there for your power, your amazingness, for being the cornerstones of a lot of our relationships. There's a lot of my dudes that I meet, a lot of my leaders that I meet, that it's the woman behind the scenes that because of you, we're able to be who we are. So thank you for being that.
1: That's so nice. I'll pat myself on the back.
2: Okay.
3: Oh my gosh. Hey, but coming up next in the All Access, our girl Ella Langley on top of the world right now, competing with Mariah Carey. And I think she's going to win, y'all, if things keep tracking the way that they do. We'll talk what she just won in the All Access after Keith Urban.

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3: Ella Langley on top of the world right now. What she just accomplished here in a minute. But first, rumors are swirling that we may be seeing Morgan Wallen this weekend on College Game Day on ESPN Saturday morning. Now, nothing has been confirmed just yet, but we know College Game Day travels to different college campuses throughout the football season. They are headed to Tennessee. They're on campus as Tennessee's playing Texas. We know Morgan, a huge fan of the University of Tennessee. He also, I did some sleuthing on his website, and he just dropped a random camo shirt, only one, and it said Tennessee versus Texas, September 26th, Neyland Stadium.
4: Okay, so the last time that he did something like that where he just dropped a little picture was for Grant Theft Auto 6, where we found out the next day, we kind of covered that too, that, hey, I think he's going to be on the soundtrack. Boom, he's on the soundtrack.
3: Yeah, and the 26th is a Saturday, football, Neyland Stadium, perfect. College game day's there. I'm like, I think we're on to something. And Taylor Swift surprised us all yesterday announcing she has a new song coming out. It's called Patient Zero. Now, Taylor said she has been super impatient waiting for us to hear this new music. Also, her husband, Travis Kelce, we've seen Taylor at all the Chiefs games. He just set like big NFL record for the most yards after a catch from Patrick Mahomes. So they are on top of the world, the two of them right now. And then lastly, our girl Ella Langley, she now holds the record for the longest stay number one song in the world with Choosing Texas.
5: Drinking Jack all by myself. He's choosing Texas, I can tell.
3: That song has been number one for 23 weeks, and this is her talking more about it.
6: What? Thank you so much. It's changing my life. It's changing lives of my family. It is truly growing an atmosphere for something I'm going to be able to do the rest of my life.
4: Mom.
3: Oh, not only, you know, she's taking care of her family, generations, and the song, just to put it in perspective, surpassed Mariah Carey, All I Want for Christmas.
4: She beat Christmas?
7: Oh, no.
3: And that has held the title for a long, long time.
4: Man, I think what's going on with Ella Langley is fantastic. It's just another proving factor that, you know, she was somebody who was suffering from mental health a couple of years ago, mm-hmm. where she was telling the industry, she was like, I don't know if I could do this. Now she's on top of the world, and she's doing it.
7: Yeah, and there's a lot of Christmas conspiracies out there. I see people say there is a Choosing Christmas. I can tell. It is already in the works.
4: I want it. I'm here for it.
3: You're up to date with the latest in the All Access. 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
15: 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Stop and go delays westbound on the 408 between the 417 and I-4 with a crash blocking the left shoulder at Goldenrod Road. I-4 west delays past Lake Mary, eastbound slow from 192 to Apopka Vineland Road. 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
16: Come on, we're going to count it out for you right into your hands. You know, I love when people give you cash like that and they're like, what? So let's do it right now.
12: Don't you feel rich with an extra grand? R-I-C-H. Rich is the keyword.
16: Yeah. I don't know about rich. I don't know about rich, Chloe.
12: Hey, richer than you were before.
16: Hell yeah.
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0: you, darling.
1: This is that moment where we repeat the K92.3 keyword that's worth $1,000 here with Obi, Chloe, and Slater. Let's do it.
2: Yeah, and I'm glad things have calmed down. A minute ago, that was a heck of a fight because of it. Rich, R-I-C-H. Chloe, if you want to have $1,000 to make you rich, go for it.
3: You guys don't have to have any money. Don't worry. I'll be the rich one. I'll have the extra grand then. Maybe your name is Rich,
1: too. Now we're punished.
3: Rich is the keyword, yes. But Nicole thought her date was super handsome. Vincent, very into the arts, which I feel like is tough to find in a guy. Find out more of the second date next.
4: Well, look who it is. Last call, I thought again. How's your mama? How you been? Girl, it's been too long.

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0: Second date update.
1: Brought to you by attorney Dan Newlin. In a wreck, need a check, Google Dan Newlin.
2: Talking to Nicole, so we already heard a lot about you. Tell us about Vincent.
3: Vincent, oh man, he's very cultured and good conversationalist. We've had a lot in common. And, you know, he was really good looking, too, so that didn't hurt.
2: Nice.
3: Yeah, I really thought we hit it off.
4: Okay. Why him, though?
3: Again, I feel like we had a lot in common, and I like that he's into the arts just like me. And it's hard to find guys who are into that, you know?
5: It's totally important, like, the last interaction you guys had. Was it then? Was it a couple days after the date?
3: No, it was at the date. I haven't heard from him since.
2: Man. Okay.
5: It had to be something that happened there.
2: Yeah, something listen, you just got to be prepared for all kinds of things. I mean, he could say something about the way that you look in front of everybody here.
5: And sometimes they get graphic describing what they don't like about your physical appearance.
2: Unibrow, you know, stuff like that.
4: Okay.
5: Any of it.
3: Oh, man. No, I don't have a unibrow.
5: Nasty outie belly button. Nobody likes one of those.
2: Okay, let's call Vincent, and we'll try to talk to him ourselves, okay?
3: Okay, thanks.

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2: We've been talking to Nicole, thought Vincent was super handsome, and they're super into art together. Let's call him and find out what's going on.
3: Hello?
4: Yes, Vincent, please.
3: This is he.
4: Hey, Vincent. Good morning. It's Obi, Chloe, and Slater. I said three names because we work for one of the radio stations here in town, and we heard a story about you going out with a girl named Nicole.
3: Oh, yeah.
4: Okay.
3: I'm sorry. This is weird.
4: No. Okay. So totally. Our job, though, because we had this great conversation with her going out on this date with you, like, I think she was expecting another date.
3: Oh.
2: I mean, the gentleman-like thing to do would at least write to her or give her a phone call and tell her what's going on.
3: Yeah, no. I'm good, guys. Thank you, though.
2: So then you're not a gentleman.
4: Well, hold on. Before we lose him.
3: Wow.
4: Yeah, before we lose him, are you just not attracted to her? I mean, that happens.
3: No, she just, what's the best way to say this? Comes with a lot of baggage.
2: I mean, we all have got our own baggage in our own ways.
3: Yeah, but she's carrying baggage for other people. She is currently a surrogate and...
2: Oh, God bless her.
3: Yeah, which is why it's kind of hard to say anything negative about it because you're doing a kind thing for other people. But she's decided this is something she wants to do full time. And we're looking like the next four pregnancies, which... probably averages out to the next 5 years of her life, and I just don't know.
4: Did you know this?
3: Not before the date. I found out during the date, and I was just kind of shocked. She's pregnant right now.
4: Oh, wow.
2: Oh, okay.
5: So would you say that she lied to him, Chloe? If you don't tell somebody?
2: That's not something I would have probably waited till the first date. But I also think what a beautiful thing that she's doing, and out of respect for her, you owed her that. At least a phone call.
3: Well, I mean, I was really polite about it because, like you just said, I mean, like, what kind of a jerk would I be if I'm just like,
2: if you didn't acknowledge it, that's why you're not calling her back.
5: He didn't know he was going on a date with a threesome.
4: Okay. Oh, my God. Okay, hold on.
3: Yeah, not even the fun kind.
4: Okay, hold on. Because of the sensitive nature, I do want to bring Nicole on. Okay, so right now, Vincent.
3: Oh.
4: Yes. What?

0: Right.
1: Nicole, how far along are you?
2: I'm into like 4 months.
3: Wow. Wow. How many times have you done this? I'm sorry if I didn't get that.
2: This is my second time.
3: Hey, congratulations. Yeah. All right.
0: Well, how many times can you really do it, though?
2: I don't know. We're going to find out.
1: Oh, man. I mean, you are making somebody's entire world, right? Like, their dreams come true. The woman, I think, out there that just can't have children, what a blessing you are to them.
0: So maybe,
1: and their husbands.
0: Sure.
1: And,
0: yeah, if you got a profile or if people are setting you up, make sure you tell that person, hey, this is what's happening. But also, I'm going to have some money that maybe I can pay for a vacation once a year.
1: That's
0: you know,
1: all you're worried about is money.
0: Absolutely. You've known me.
4: Yeah. Hey, Nicole, I think what you're doing is really amazing. Oh. And if you need anything, like, you know, a ride from A to B or something, just like,
3: dang,
4: hang up, let me know.
1: That's so kind.
3: Look at this guy.
0: Yeah, wow. Maybe name the baby after him.
1: After
3: him. I don't know about that, bro.
5: Second date update.
6: 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Catch the latest drama on the K-82-3 app.
0: Vincent's a good name.
3: Vinny. You call him Vinny.
0: Yeah, yeah.
1: He's got to be right. Italian, though. Vince, you know what? Vinny.
3: There's something that we hear often, though, with that second date update, and it's often regret. Like, he regretted the fact that, you know, he pulled a really crappy move, which is not to call somebody back. Like, that's a regret.
1: Hey, we all have regrets in life, right? But it's a matter of how we learn from them. And we pulled K Nation, your biggest regrets, things you're doing in life that you're proud of, maybe not so proud of. I think some of you are just straight up lazy.
3: Hey, yeah. Some people have a regret that they didn't follow their dreams. All right, talking about regrets, coming up after Rodney Atkins.
7: The Declaration of Independence. Think I could tell you that first sentence, but then I'm lost. I can't begin to count the theories

0: say about 9:30.
1: This is Kid Attitude 3, Orlando's number one for new country, OB, Chloe Slater. Don't forget that the next time that you're going to get your hands on some cash is going to be at 10 o'clock. You want to buy your own Garth Brooks tickets? Go ahead. You've got money to do so. If not, you want to win those? 9 o'clock, just before that. Good morning.
2: Good morning. So, Kate Nation, we put you to the test of the biggest regrets that you have had in your life. And I was shocked to see some of your answers. Obviously, career and work, that was a top response. Money, things we randomly spend money on, education. But then I saw children. That some of you regret having
1: Regretted having children. Okay.
3: With who you had them with? Or
2: Maybe that's what it is. And who you had that baby with.
1: Well, I mean, let's face the facts that not every kid turns out to be the greatest apple of the eye of the parent, you know? So, I mean, that's true. Okay, so let's go around the room really quick. Just about regrets ourselves, because I've got a big old fat one. But then really quickly, I thought about it. And then I was like, nope, I'm taking it back. Go ahead, Chloe.
2: Oh, mine would definitely be relationships I've been in. There have been guys, such duds, that I dated, that I hung around for, that I needed to leave long before I actually did.
3: Yeah. I don't know how to pick good friends, honestly.
2: What the heck? What are we?
3: I realize that we are coworkers.
2: I'm not a friend.
3: I'm not talking about
1: co-workers first.
2: I hang out with you and do things outside of work with both of you.
3: I have a self-centered friend just to my right. Obi, we're best friends. Okay, we're family. What do you got?
1: So really quickly, I was jotting down my list because, Chloe, you said after we did K-Nation's poll and we said what everybody said. What were their top three?
2: Career, work, family, relationships, and money.
1: Yeah, so like after I went through mine, I said, you know, if it wasn't for my, like, there's a couple things that I'm like, well, I regretted the day that I took a sip of alcohol because that led down a, but no, I don't, because now I'm kind of this leader that gets to talk to other people who have addictions and what. So everything that I thought of led to something else that made me grow.
2: I like that.
1: So if I were to pluck that out of it, then it would be like doing a massive surgery on my journey.
3: How about just those hangovers where it was just you?
2: I'm telling you.
1: The toilet hangovers. What was that, man?
4: Obi, Chloe, and Slater.
1: No,
2: I the hangovers?
1: No, when you're an alkie like that, you don't get hangovers anymore. Okay. It's not something I'm proud of, y'all. Okay, I want to get to the fact that this entire week we've been blessing you with Garth Brooks tickets, but you got to earn them by knowing the lyric. What song though? We're going to tell you which Garth Brooks song we're going to be hitting next.
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8: This traffic update is sponsored by Aleve. Westbound on the 408, slowdowns from Crystal Lake Drive to I-4 eastbound, slow past John Young Parkway. I-4 west delays past Lake Mary, then through downtown, eastbound, slow past Apopka Vineland Road. Heads up for a crash, Kirkman at Vineland Road. 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With just one pill, Aleve provides up to 12 hours of pain relief, so you can put pain in the rear view. Use as directed. That's traffic. I'm Dory Don.
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3: Hey, you've heard the saying, nobody leaves their home planning to be in a car accident. Well, it happens. 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You've heard me saying, in a wreck, need a check? There's only 3 words you need to know, and they are attorney Dan Newland.
1: All right, question for you from this morning show, live this morning. Would you like to get the Garth? It's Obi, Chloe, Slater. This is K92.3, and we're the only station that can do it.
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1: Hey, this is Felix from Belle Isle. I love listening to the morning show. It's like clockwork. I get in the drop-off line at school. My kids get out of the car. Second date update comes on every time. No need.

0: story about Morgan Wallen joining college football. Chloe's going to have it here at the end of the hour in her all access. But first, we got to get to some business. Obi, Chloe Slater, you know we've got those tickets to Garth Brooks. By the way, you guys already pick out your outfits?
1: No, not at all.
0: I mean, Garth is a pretty big deal, but I don't know. I'm probably
1: you
0: gonna
1: wear
0: go.
1: The same thing.
0: I'm gonna go look at a little...
1: You wear the same thing. Your jeans, your Kid 92.3 shirt, and your boots.
0: I'm not going to wear a Kid 92.3 shirt this time. This time I'm going to go like with a collared shirt. Like,
1: wow.
0: I think Garth is like one of those.
2: Chloe, you were on the sumo Man. Suit, which we love.
0: Yeah.
1: From the bet I lost.
0: That's
1: college
0: what we
1: football.
0: Should do.
1: Okay.
0: All right. So this is what it's sounded like this entire week, because what we've been doing is getting you to guess the lyric, right? All of last week, it was easy. We were doing the roll call. You just got your name called on the air and you had to call back. But this is how we've been doing it this week. Guess and finish the lyric.
3: Put on the wind and rain.
0: This was one that we did earlier. Here we go.
4: And she's seen the lightning flashes in her eyes. And he knows that she knows.
1: You got it. You plugged up there for a minute.
4: No way.
0: All right, let's give you another one.
3: My mind by leaving behind.
5: The heartache that love often brings.
1: Sister.
5: Now I got a smile that goes on for miles.
0: Oh, whoa.
1: You could have kept going. She's that was great.
0: She's finishing the track.
5: I will sing you the whole entire song.
0: You deserve to be there. Congratulations. Yeah.
5: Oh, my God. I'm crying. Oh, my God.
0: That's how bad people want to go to Garth, okay? So we're trying to get you to Garth, but you got to finish the lyrics. So we're going to play for you at 9 o'clock. The song, Chloe, pick it.
1: Yeah, and this is a love song, one of my absolute favorites. A little bit of a slower song, The Dance. If you know that one, make sure you at least get up to par on those lyrics. And you can't, like, mess them up. You got to get them right. Get
2: right.
1: the lyrics
2: Every
1: right.
2: word. I like you say it's like a little bit of a slower song. 6 beats per minute. That's what The Dance is. Right.
6: Obi, Chloe, and Slater.
0: Nevertheless, 9 o'clock, that is your song and your challenge. 6 beats per minute.
1: Yeah, there you go. About 20 minutes from right now, we got your Garth tickets. But imagine Ella Langley in a boxing match competing against a legend like Mariah Carey. The comeback story. It's insane, y'all. We'll share more. The All Access is next.
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4: 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Heads up for a crash at Popka Vineland Road north of Wallace Road. A crash Lee Road east of Orange Blossom Trail. I-4 West slowing down past Lake Mary, then through downtown. Eastbound delays past Popka Vineland Road. Westbound on the 408 slowdowns from Cimarron Boulevard to I-4. 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
0: I'm Channel 9 Eyewitness News meteorologist Daniel McFarland, and we are watching some isolated to scattered thunderstorm chances during the afternoon. There's also an isolated chance we could see some pockets of heavy rain, and temperatures will be on the way down after today. For Channel 9 Eyewitness News, I'm meteorologist Daniel McFarland.
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3: Ella Langley now on the status of Mariah Carey. What did she just beat her in? We'll get to it here in a minute. But first, Taylor Swift. She surprised us all yesterday by announcing that she's got a new song coming out on Friday. It's called Patient Zero. Taylor said she's been impatiently waiting to share the news with us. Also, can we talk about her hubby too, Travis Kelce? I've been seeing her at all the games. He just completed an NFL record for the most yards after the catch. Taylor was there to watch it. Like, they are a powerhouse together right now. And then rumors are swirling that we may be seeing Morgan Wallen, speaking of football, this weekend on College Game Day, Saturday morning. Nothing has been officially confirmed yet, but a little backstory and some sleuthing that I did on my own. Tennessee is playing Texas there in Tennessee. Morgan Wallen, huge Tennessee fan, grew up outside of Knoxville. Only makes sense for him to go back. And he just dropped his merch, new merch, and it says Tennessee versus Texas, September 26th. So I think that's him basically giving it away that he will be the guest picker on College Game Day.
4: Man, what
3: a
4: popular time for Morgan Wallen. You know, right? We just talked about him being on the soundtrack of Grand Theft Auto 6. So, strike while the iron's hot, right?
3: Exactly. And then lastly, our girl Ella Langley, she now holds the record for the longest staying number one song in the world with Choosin' Texas.
5: Drinking Jack all by myself. He's choosing Texas, I can tell.
3: It's crazy, and this is what she had to say about the exciting news.
6: What? Thank you so much. It's changing my life. It's changing lives of my family. It is truly growing an atmosphere for something I'm going to be able to do the rest of my life.
3: So the song actually just surpassed Mariah Carey. Ella went number one for 23 weeks. This song was number one for 22 weeks. All I Want for Christmas.
4: Ella Langley beat out Christmas.
3: Isn't that insane, y'all?
4: Hey, congratulations for Ella. You know, I mean, this is when she said that that's it. Like, she's taken care of for the rest of her life. What she means by that is now with the amount of number ones that she has, especially with the popularity of that, she could be part of any fair, any town festival, any sort of three-day hangout. She could be part of any of those now for the future.
7: You think? I don't know if Mariah Carey still has people. But if she does, do you think they're getting on the horn with Ella Langley's and are like, hey, maybe a duet? We redo All I Want for Christmas is You?
3: Yeah, maybe.
8: Strike while the iron's hot.
7: Yeah, I said that earlier. Oh, it's hot. It's going to burn.
3: That might be coming. You're up to date with the latest in the All Access. Don't forget to check out more there on our Instagram at Kennedy23 Orlando.
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0: the station that's going to get you to Garth. Okay, Garth Brooks. Let's see. This is going to be 3 days of madness. Lord knows if he'll surprise us by popping up another show, but we're going to get you to all of these shows, and you got to guess the lyric.
1: Yeah, you sure do. And this song, I know so many of you used as your wedding song, your first dance song, a love song, The Dance.
0: So you should know it back and forth, right? It's going to drop out where you have to finish the lyric. Here we go.
2: If I'd only know how the king would fall.
1: Can you finish the lyric?
3: I didn't think that song could get sadder.
1: It did
3: get sadder.
1: All right, 844-254-9232. Finish the dance, that Garth Brooks song.

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2: 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Good morning.
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2: Hey, who is this? Where are you from?
3: Carly from Winter Garden.
2: Carly, you're going to take a stab at the song, all right?
3: I definitely am. I'm excited. Thank you.
2: Hold on. Why? What's so big about Garth?
3: I mean, the man is epic.
4: Seriously, he's an icon and a legend, especially in country music. And the dance is your song, so you're going to have to try to finish this lyric, okay?
3: Okay.
5: But if I'd only know how the king would fall.
3: Hey, who's to say? You know I might have changed it all. And now
4: I didn't know. You got it! She's so good!
6: By the sounds of it, you get one ticket, Chloe gets the other.
3: We'll take it. That's okay. We're going.
2: Yes. Hey, so you're going to be at that legendary show, and guess what? You'll be sitting with us. Can't wait to see you.
3: Oh, my God. I'm so excited. Thank you.

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1: My mom tells me, she's like, why do you wait, like, full panic every morning?
2: Here's what you do. You say, hey, Mom, I have anxiety in the morning.
1: Call me every morning.
2: Me every single morning. Chloe Sue, it's time to wake up.
1: Wake up.
2: And then you
1: give
2: have
1: God
2: to...
1: God your glory.
2: Give you God your glory.
1: Oh, that's giving me nightmares. Every morning.
2: No way.
1: Yeah.
2: Give God your glory.
3: Yeah. Mom. 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

0: Morgan Wallen on K92.3. For those of you who are college football fans, you may want to go back and podcast the All Access. Chloe has some great news about Morgan Wallen being a part of that here shortly. Good morning.
1: Good morning. Hey, when you think of your 16th birthday, what do you think of? What were you interested in, boys?
0: A car.
2: No, I like that big old cake.
1: Oh, the cake or the
2: icing.
0: Ice cream.
1: Okay. Hey, but this little girl, she turned 16, and she is a world changer in how we are going to get to see what she created with our own eyes. The Doing the Right Thing is coming up next.

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1: Doing the right thing.
2: We have some little world changers, that's for sure. Angela, she's 16. When you were 16 years old, boys, what were you thinking of?
3: Oh, man, I was thinking about my first job, making that money, putting some rims on my car, my Toyota Celica, my 1986. Girls.
2: Girls. A lot of 16-year-old boys would agree with you there, Slater. But Angela, she recently developed a unique fire extinguisher that uses sound waves to put out flames in a matter of seconds. So I want you to listen to how brilliant she is. Her device, it uses battery, a frequency generator, and a speaker. The speaker emits like different pulses per second to push oxygen away from the fire. At 16 years old, y'all, she created this.
3: Wow. You know, that reminds me of like a superhero power in Marvel. Like, you know, yeah, like one of those that can just kind of put their hands out and whoop, whoop, whoop.
2: Exactly. Well, and I think it's pretty cool to invent a fire extinguisher that doesn't use the water or the chemicals. Like, it literally emits these sound
4: waves.
2: That's
4: awesome. Yeah, and you know what? There's no 16-year-old boy that's thinking about that stuff, right? He's thinking about cars and girls.
3: She's way out of a lot of boys' league.
2: Exactly. Oh, man. So, again, to Angela, you today, you're doing the right thing.
0: Doing the right thing. Brought to you by
2: BestWindowsFlorida.com.
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0: 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A crash case involving semis is much different, and if you don't know what you're doing, you can leave lots of money on the table. 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
14: Hi, I won tickets to Morgan Wallen. Not only did I get to see my favorite artist, but my fiance proposed to me at the concert in front of everybody. Everybody was cheering, and it was like everybody was there for us, and everyone in our area was congratulating us, buying us drinks, and it wouldn't have happened if you guys didn't give us the tickets. So thank you so much. It was the best night of my life. On a train.

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0: Yeah, you're home for those Garth Brooks tickets. Remember, we do it all over again tomorrow, same time, where we're going to play for you the song, and you guess the lyric, and you'll be in this weekend. That's how soon Garth is going to be here. Good morning.
1: Good morning. So, less than a week away, next Tuesday, officially, Dolly Parton will be dropping her coffee brand, Cup of Ambition, that we're going to get to enjoy. I know they're going to be in the K-Cup forms, too, at our local grocery stores. Hey. So I'm excited because a lot of us have those Keurig machines.
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33: I'm Channel 9 Eyewitness News meteorologist Daniel McFarland, and we are watching some isolated to scattered thunderstorm chances during the afternoon. There's also an isolated chance we could see some pockets of heavy rain, and temperatures will be on the way down after today. For Channel 9 Eyewitness News, I'm meteorologist Daniel McFarland.
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0: the Georgia Line, K923. I am so sick. Oh, man. So sick of y'all calling up to win this money and you want to spend it on something responsible like bills.
1: Come on. How boring. $1,000, though? 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

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It's Jay. 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

0: What's up, family? It's Obi, and I think we can all agree that nobody leaves their home planning to be in a car accident. And it happens always at the worst time. And that's exactly the time that you need someone you can trust and rely on. And if there's any moment in time that you need the guy on your side, waste no time calling attorney Dan Newlin. It's just common sense. In a wreck and need a check, there's only three words you need to know. And that's attorney Dan Newlin. I mean, a car accident, one of the most inconvenient things that can happen to us as humans. And attorney Dan Newlin delivers. Always has. 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

0: 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What's up?
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0: Well, we can do that for you, Hannah in Rockledge. Thanks for listening to the K92.3 while you're at work. You got a request too, something you want to hear? 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

K92.3 Orlando is number one for new country. Or remember Dolly Parton's nephew, Brian? He was the head of her security. He's the one that came out and broke the news of her passing in that video. Well, apparently, he has been fired by Dolly Parton's estate. They alleged that he threatened to ruin her legacy and made violent threats toward her employees. Man, how can you do anything mean towards Dolly?

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0: 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In a wreck, need a check? 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

0: 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Well, it happens. 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And there's nobody better than attorney Dan Newlin. 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It's not advice I'm telling you. It's just common sense. You've heard me saying, in a wreck, need a check? There's only three words you need to know, and they are attorney Dan Newlin.
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On K92.3, Taylor Swift with a couple big announcements here in the last 24 hours. She's got a brand new song that's going to be coming out on Friday called Patient Zero. She also announced a new album that's going to be coming out on Friday, too. It's called The Life of a Showgirl. Sounds familiar, but it's the encore, the extended version of her

0: 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I have no idea if Geneva's excited, mad that she won the money. 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
0: 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She won $1,000 just for listening to the radio. You ready to win? Another keyword.

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Would you like some free concert tickets from K92.3? Y'all know that Little Big Town's going to be downtown Orlando at the Dr. Phillips Center coming up Friday night, right? Well, if you got 6 minutes, we got free tickets for you. No need.

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1: What's up, family? 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And it happens always at the worst time. And that's exactly the time that you need someone you can trust and rely on. And if there's any moment in time that you need the guy on your side, waste no time calling attorney Dan Newlin. It's just common sense. In a wreck and need a check, there's only three words you need to know. And that's attorney Dan Newlin. I mean, a car accident, one of the most inconvenient things that can happen to us as humans. And attorney Dan Newlin delivers. Always has. And always will.
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0: This is going to be a great show. Friday night in Orlando, and K92.3 wants to make sure that you're there. Good morning. Who is this?
1: Travis Kendall.
0: Travis, what are you doing this morning, brother?
1: Oh, right down the road, brother.
0: You're supposed to say winning tickets to go see Little Big Town from K92.3 because you're caller 9.
1: Well, I got stage fright today. I never won anything on K92 before.
0: Well, you can't say that anymore. You'll be there at the Dr. Phillips Center Friday night seeing Little Big Town.
1: Praise the Lord. Y'all have a great day.
0: Thank you, brother. You too. We'll have more tickets for you again tomorrow, just after 11 o'clock, to go see Little Big Town from K92.3.

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No hiring any actors, no extras for this music video. Carly Pearce and Riley Green. If I didn't know better, I would think, is there something going on here? This one's, listen, if music videos had a rating, this would easily be PG-13. Check it out. Not at work. It's called If I Don't Leave, I'm Gonna Stay.

lot of Taylor Swift fans very happy right now because she just broke some news for them. It's K92.3. That is the news of her new single. She's got a brand new song on Friday coming out called Patient Zero.

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It's K92.3. It's Jay. What happened overnight? $4.49 for a gallon we're up to. 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

is Mr. Eustace, our guy. It's Michael Ray on K92.3. It's Jay. You ready for girls' weekend? 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B-U-C-K-S. 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

so many chances for you to win tickets to go see Garth Brooks coming up this weekend. He's got three shows at the Kia Center. If I said this to you, blame it all on my roots. I'm not a good singer. What would you say? Showed up in boots, right? Can you finish the lyric? Coming up today, 4 o'clock, Melissa's going to give you a chance to finish a Garth lyric, and you could win tickets to his Sunday matinee show at the Kia Center.

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It's Jay. Help with what? I need you to brag about somebody in your life. You got a friend or a family member that's maybe a firefighter, paramedic, maybe somebody that's a police officer or an RN. Tell us about a local hero. And then on Friday, I'm going to pick that local hero to win a $100 gift card to the Great Greek Mediterranean Grill. We do it every Friday. It's called our Frontliner Street Lunch, and you can nominate that hero right now. It's on my page, K92.3Orlando.com.

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Morgan Wallen on your TV. Ella Langley breaking records. And Taylor Swift with some new music. Oh, yeah. We got all that and more. Got the all access with Chloe. It's coming up next right after Kane Brown. Get y'all caught up.

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2: It's Chloe with the All Access. Ella Langley on top of the world right now. That big accomplishment. What happened here in a minute? But first, Taylor Swift surprised us all yesterday by announcing she has a new song coming out. It's called Patient Zero. Taylor said she's been impatiently waiting to share the news with us, and that song will be out on Friday. And rumors are swirling that we may be seeing Morgan Wallen this weekend on College Game Day on Saturday morning. Nothing has been confirmed just yet, but College Game Day, they travel to different college campuses for their big football games, and Tennessee is playing Texas at Tennessee this weekend. College Game Day is going. Morgan Wallen, huge fan of Tennessee. He's from just outside of Knoxville. And he did share one shirt. I did some sleuthing on his website. One singular camo shirt that says, Tennessee versus Texas, September 26, 2026, Neyland Stadium. So I think he is your celebrity guest picker. And then lastly, our girl Ella Langley. She now holds the record for the longest stay at a number one song with Choose in Texas.
3: 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He's choosing Texas, I can tell.
2: Here's what she had to say about it.
4: 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It's changing my life. It's changing lives of my family. It is truly growing an atmosphere for something I'm going to be able to do the rest of my life.
2: 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And that song surpassed Mariah Carey's All I Want for Christmas. We are so happy for Ella. You're up to date with the latest in the All Access. 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

0: 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Larry said it's my turn to win. Larry, you entered a keyword, right?
1: Sure did.
0: Well, you won, Larry. $1,000.
1: No way.
0: Yes, sir. So now tell us, what are you going to spend that cash on?
1: I'm actually probably going to use it to take my dog to the vet. She's got to get fixed.
0: Don't let her hear that. Enjoy the money. See, you can spend it on anything you want. 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

K92.3, Orlando's number one for new country. It's Jay. Of course, this is in New York City. Would you use this? This would freak me out. I mean, what if they've got some new public restrooms, kind of like a porta potty, a portalet, where it's got a 10-minute timer on it, and when your 10 minutes is up, that door flings open. So if you got your pants around your ankles and you're still sitting, guess what? All of New York City's going to see it. No thanks. I'll hold it.

0: Rocky.
1: Well, I like the sound of this. It's K92.3. It's Jay. Yesterday, the first day of fall, and we're about to have some fall-like temperatures. Now, it's not going to be cold or anything, but I'll take it after how hot it's been this summer. Coming up this weekend, rain chances down, humidity down. Our highs around Central Florida are going to be right around 83. And when you get up Sunday morning, you're going to see temperatures in the mid-60s in Central Florida. That's our fall. Hang

0: Kenny Chesney.
1: Kenny Chesney is bringing the original Vibe Room Tour to Raymond James Stadium on April 24th. 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

0: girl.
1: If you got an iPhone, you might be entitled to some cash. It's K92.3. It's Jay. Apparently, there's a $250 million class action suit and eligible iPhone owners. You can start filing your claims. You have until December 21st. Could get up to $25 to $95 per device. It's on the iPhone 16, the 15 Pro, or the 15 Pro Max.

0: when Garth wore the hat, Shania stole the show, and country music stole your heart.
1: It's a country throwback. 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

That man, three shows in Orlando this weekend. Yeah, Garth Brooks going to be here at the Kia Center. You know the lyrics, right? Bring me two pina coladas. It's the next lyric. I got to have one for each hand, right? Well, if you knew that, you might be really good at this game. Coming up just after 4 o'clock today with Melissa. Finish the Garth Brooks lyric, and you could win tickets to his matinee show coming up this Sunday from K92.3.

football. You're going to love this. There's a big football game. Well, if you're a fan of Morgan Wallen, you're a fan of college football, you're going to love this. There's a big football game coming up this weekend. Tennessee taking on Texas right there in Tennessee. We all know that Morgan Wallen is a huge fan. He posted some cryptic merch on his social media, leading everyone to believe that he's going to be the picker, the guest picker Saturday for College Game Day.

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0: This Senate race update is brought to you by Kalshi. From the legislative floor to the high-stakes 2026 U.S. Senate race in Florida, few figures command the spotlight quite like State Representative Angie Nixon. Raised in Jacksonville by a single mother, Nixon has built her career on a fiery brand of grassroots activism, taking on battles for public education, housing affordability, and progressive economic reform. 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

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Hard to believe it is on your TV again tonight. It is the 51st season premiere. I don't know how Jeff Probst does it. He must love his job at the 51st season premiere of Survivor on your TV tonight. 40

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0: 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Julie in Titusville. What's going on, girl? What can I do for you this afternoon?
1: Could you please play MacArthur?
0: Sure can. This is Hardy, Eric Church, Tim McGraw, and Morgan Wallen. Speaking of Tim McGraw, you know he's going to be down in Tampa Friday night. And Melissa, she's got your free tickets. Your chance to win those today with her 5:35 countdown quiz.

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0: K92.3's Country Cash Grab. I want y'all to meet Molly. Molly in Polk County. Molly, you entered a keyword. Am I right?
1: I did.
0: Oh, Molly, you're $1,000 richer.
1: What?
0: Yep. $1,000 in your wallet.
1: Oh, my God.
0: Congratulations, Molly. What are you going to spend a grand on? There you go. Spend a little on yourself, too. Another keyword worth another $1,000 coming up today at

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92.3 Orlando's number one for new country. It's Jay. Y'all enjoy your Wednesday. I got some good news, though. Melissa's coming in next. Not only does she have Garth Brooks tickets, she's got some Tim McGraw tickets and another shot and another $1,000. That's all on the way. Look at Melissa bringing all the goodies. It's not even Halloween.

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2: 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But my child at the moment loves this toy. It is a cactus, and the cactus repeats every single thing you say. Well, Lisa in Sanford has given me the ultimate life hack for these toys, because sometimes you are just overstimulated. You're at your wit's end. It's the end of the day, and you do not want to hear these toys one more time. This is where you have to make a decision, and you don't have to be the bad guy. You can tell your child that you have no more batteries in the house. Then you could, when they're not looking, remove the batteries from the toy. But then tell your kid, well, you've played with it too much and the batteries have died, so you're going to have to wait until we get more. And then, of course, after a few hours, you'd be like, oh, look, I have more now. We can put it in, and it gives you a break. It doesn't make you the bad guy. You're not taking the toy away. And everyone wins, right? I'm stealing this idea.
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5: 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Up to speed on the Beach Line and the 429. Crash with a road closure in Seminole County, 434 eastbound between Palm Springs Drive and Ronald Reagan Boulevard. I-4 West, slow through downtown, past the Beach Line, then past Will Drive. 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

Atlanta's number one for new country. It's K92.3. And if you were a big Swiftie, you might have heard yesterday she is releasing a new song on Friday, which is a big deal. But she announced today that her album that she released last year, The Life of a Showgirl, she's now releasing The Encore, which is a new deluxe album with extra songs. So all that is happening on Friday. And if you're a Swiftie, you probably already know this.

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1: 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Thank you.
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Canada's number one for new country. It's Q92.3. We got some big plans this weekend with Mr. Garth Brooks. And if you want to go to the Sunday show, you know the words to the biggest Garth Brooks song. And you're in the right place to win some tickets. Coming up 4 o'clock, you got to finish the lyric to get your hands on them.

It's K92.3, and can we just talk about the weather this weekend for a minute? A cool front's coming through. Lows are going to be in the 60s. Not to jump the gun, but Merry Christmas.

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3: 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Heads up for a crash. Kirkman Road southbound at International Drive blocking a right lane. Also a crash with a road closure in Seminole County. 434 westbound between Rangeline Road and Palm Springs Drive. I-4 West, your stop and go from Fairbanks past the 408, then past the Turnpike, then past the Beach Line. 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
29: I'm Channel 9 Eyewitness News meteorologist Daniel McFarland. We are watching some isolated to scattered thunderstorm chances during the afternoon. There's also an isolated chance we could see some pockets of heavy rain, and temperatures will be on the way down after today. For Channel 9 Eyewitness News, I'm meteorologist Daniel McFarland.
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X92.3, Orlando's number one for new country. And if you have a dog that is not microchipped yet, I highly recommend it, because that's obviously if your dog escapes your backyard, gets lost, whatever, that's how you get reunited with them. And Lake County Animal Shelter is doing a huge event this weekend where they're offering free microchipping for pets.

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All right, not only are you about an hour away from getting $1,000 free, but you're just about 10 minutes away from having to finish a Garth Brooks song to get your hands on tickets to see him this weekend. So a lot of stuff coming up in the next hour. Do not go anywhere. It's Corey Kent.

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It's K92.3, and we are calling all massive Garth Brooks fans. Obi, Chloe, and Slater have been doing this every single morning at 9 a.m. I've been doing it every single day at 4. We want to get you into the shows this weekend at the Kia Center, but you got to know your music. You got to be able to finish the lyrics. So 844-254-9232. Good luck.

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2: 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I-4 West, stop and go from Fairbanks past the beach line, then past World Drive, eastbound delays from Osceola Parkway past Sand Lake Road. Turnpike southbound, slowing down past the 417. Right lane blocked with a crash, Kirkland Road southbound at International Drive. 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

0: 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And Shannon and Claremont, you know some Garth Brooks music, right?
1: I know a lot of it, yes.
0: All right, let's do this. I'm going to play a song, and once you hear the music stop, you got to keep going.

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1: Good job, you got Welcome to the show. Congratulations.
0: Awesome. It's my birthday Friday, so that's great.
1: Love it. Well, this weekend is all about Garth Brooks, 3 shows, and if you want tickets to all 3, we still have a triple ticket up at K923Orlando.com for you. But Shannon, congratulations, and more tomorrow at 4 o'clock.

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2: It's Melissa with the All Access, and man, Carly Pearce is getting so real on Instagram to the point where we're seeing a different side of her. So I'll get to that in just a minute. First, I want to congratulate Miss Ella Langley because we have been talking about this for a few weeks now. The Billboard Hot 100 chart, which is every single genre, every single song, every single artist can go onto this list. Well, Ella Langley choosing Texas.
3: She's from Texas, I can tell.
2: It has held the number one spot on that chart now for 23 weeks, which is the longest running song on the chart. It beat out Mariah Carey's All I Want for Christmas Is You. And here's the thing about this chart is it's a mixture of radio play, sales, and streaming, and it's not consecutive. So Mariah Carey can technically come back at Christmas time if it's the number one song for 2 or 3 weeks and add.

0: to that 22 number that she's got and technically take out Ella Langley again unless Ella stays there for a few more weeks. But right now, Ella's the longest running song on that chart, which is the biggest record in all of music. So she broke it, which is huge. So congratulations to Miss Ella. Now, Carly Pearce, she is being very transparent, very open, very honest about her performances and also other artists' performances and how they get all dolled and glammed up for these performances.
1: This right here is the highlight reel. Every single night, including tonight, all of you talk about how pretty I look and how good my hair is. What I want to normalize is that nothing about a performer is real.
0: So during this video on her Instagram, she is actively taking out all of her hair extensions, and she has very long hair extensions and very short hair. So it is a dramatic change, but it's cool that she's kind of pulling back the curtain a little bit to show women who see them on stage that what you see is not what's real. And then don't forget, we got $1,000 coming your way at 5 p.m. Paying your bills, sending you on vacation. Hey, maybe you want to use that money for Garth Brooks tickets. Whatever you want, 5 p.m., it's yours.
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4: 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A right shoulder is blocked with a crash westbound on the 408 to Crystal Lake Drive. A crash 429 southbound at West Road. Stop and go delays I-4 West from Fairbanks through downtown. Past the beach line, heavy 192 to Champions Gate. Turnpike southbound, slow past Osceola Parkway. 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
10: 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There's also an isolated chance we could see some pockets of heavy rain, and temperatures will be on the way down after today. For Channel 9 Eyewitness News, I'm meteorologist Daniel McFarland.
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It's K92.3, and we are definitely in the middle of concert season right now. I mean, we just had Ella Langley in Jacksonville last week. We got Garth Brooks this week. In 2 weeks, we got these guys, Dan and Shay, coming through Tampa, and we are your one-stop shop for tickets to every single one of these shows. So if you want to go, just have that K92.3 app on your phone. 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
3: 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P-L-A-Y. 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
4: 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Lacrosse. 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
4: 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Just when

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Ella Langley, Choosing Texas, just broke all these kinds of records. 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

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Play is your keyword, P-L-A-Y. Yeah.

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0: It doesn't matter. It's 5 o'clock somewhere.
1: It's always on 5 in Margaritaville, come to think of it.
0: Yeah, I heard that.
1: You've been there, haven't you?
0: Yes, sir.
1: I've seen your boat there.
0: I've been to Margaritaville a few times.
1: All right. Well, that's good.
0: Stumble my way back.
1: Okay. Well, we just want to make sure you can keep it between the navigational beacons.
0: Between the buoys. I got it.
1: All right. Well, it's 5 o'clock. Let's go somewhere.
0: I'm ready. Crank it up.
1: Let's get out of here.
0: I'm gone.

It is definitely 5 o'clock in Central Florida, just after, which means we're giving you $1,000 right now. Play is that keyword, P-L-A-Y, and you need the Kid 82.3 app to be able to participate in getting this money. P-L-A-Y, enter it on our app before 5:30. It's Lauren Elena.

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5: 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The right shoulder is blocked with a crash on the Beach Line eastbound before the Dallas Mainline Toll Plaza. Two crashes blocking a right shoulder, I-4 westbound, one at John Young Parkway. The other approaching the Beach Line, then slowdowns 192 to Champions Gate. Audible makes traffic less of an annoyance and more of an opportunity for another chapter. 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That's traffic. I'm Dory Don.
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3: All right, it's time to give you Tim McGraw tickets to his show this Friday in Tampa, 844-254-9232. Which artist had a grandmother that babysat young Tim McGraw? All right, 844-254-9232. One more time. And Lainey Wilson, your number 5 song on the Countdown Quiz. It's Phone Keys Wallet. I'm

Brown, Woman at number 4. It's the K92.3 Countdown Quiz. Don't forget that you are voting for these songs as long as you have our app, which if you're trying to win $1,000 from us 5 times a day, you should have it. Go on, give your favorite song a thumbs up. And at number 3, it's Brandon Lake and Cody Johnson, Win a Cowboy Praise. Hang

0: Shaboozy, good news. It's K92.3, and I'm about to give some good news to somebody, as long as they have the correct answer. Who's this?
1: Amanda Vargas.
0: All right, Amanda, for Tim McGraw tickets this Friday night, you heard my countdown quiz question?
1: I did.
0: Okay, so which artist had a grandparent that babysat Tim McGraw as a child?
1: Lainey Wilson.
0: You got it. You're seeing Tim McGraw on Friday night.
1: Yay! That's awesome. Thank you so much.
0: You are so welcome. And your last shot at these tickets is tomorrow, this time, 5:35 during the countdown quiz. And your number one song was Ella.

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4: 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I-4 West, slow through downtown past the Beach Line Heavy, 192 to Champions Gate. Eastbound, slow from Osceola Parkway past Sand Lake Road. Turnpike southbound delays from the 417 past Osceola Parkway. A disabled vehicle blocking a right shoulder, 417 southbound approaching the Lake Jessup Toll Plaza. 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
32: 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There's also an isolated chance we could see some pockets of heavy rain, and temperatures will be on the way down after today. For Channel 9 Eyewitness News, I'm meteorologist Daniel McFarland.
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Can you believe it's been 1 month since this guy took over the K92.3 All-Star GM stage, Zach John King? He opened up for Morgan Wallen last year. I mean, he's got a very bright future ahead of him. And you saw him first right here in Orlando. Let's get to drinking.

Ella Langley and Morgan Wallen on Kennedy 2-3, and there have been rumors that she's dated Morgan Wallen. There's been rumors she's dated this guy, Riley Green. Well, today the new rumor is she is dating Tucker Wetmore, but they have been seen together. So there's a little bit more truth to

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4: 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A right shoulder crash, I-4 West approaching the beach line. Then your slow 192 to Champions Gate. Eastbound delays past World Center Drive. Turnpike southbound slow from the 417 past Osceola Parkway. A crash Apopka Vineland Road at the 417. Get ready, Orlando. The U.S. Men's National Soccer Team takes on Peru at Interdoco Stadium on September 26th for Fan Appreciation Night. 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That's traffic. I'm Dory Don.
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10: 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And always will.

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9: 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I-4 west, slow past the beach line, heavy 192 to Champions Gate. Turnpike southbound, slow past Osceola Parkway. You're up to speed on the 408 and the 429. Valvoline Instant Oil Change. 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Change wisely. That's traffic. I'm Dory Don.
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28: I'm Channel 9 Eyewitness News meteorologist Daniel McFarland. We are watching some isolated to scattered thunderstorm chances during the afternoon. There's also an isolated chance we could see some pockets of heavy rain, and temperatures will be on the way down after today. For Channel 9 Eyewitness News, I'm meteorologist Daniel McFarland.
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K92.3. I'm so happy we're about to play this for you right now. Cole Wetzel, Ella Langley. We got some Ella Langley business to discuss coming up in three songs. Right now, Jaded.

K92.3, she sure is loving life right now. Ella Langley, Tucker Wetmore, are they officially dating? Well, maybe. This is spreading like wildfire online. Here's what we know. They were spotted leaving together at this event in Nashville last night. And I guess they were on vacation together back in December. It was like a big group friend thing. But if they are, we're happy for them. I hate

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